you do what they told ya. 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
1: The All-American Half Pound. Two jersey patties, lettuce, tomato. 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Come on, let's rock and roll with the Ramones.

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0: 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Those ladies.
1: Rock FM Motel con Rodrigo Contreras.